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2: Just being the guy in the back, being the gunner, riding that dive backward, diving down into a hell of anti-aircraft fire to deliver a bomb.
3: And when the enemy hears the Apache's 30mm, things tend to get quiet quickly. So it is a warfighting machine, and it is there for the soldiers.
0: 战火催生空中革命。
4: This whole F-22 is built around two monster engines and two supercomputers. They can do supercruise.
5: The stick and rudder skills are now replaced by the sensors and the software that's in the aircraft.
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1: 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I sat on the back seat of the airplane, but it was still a joy to fly. It's got a gigantic bubble canopy and tremendous visibility.
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1: 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She could shoot and track six missiles at a time.
0: 而真正让 F-14 成名的是它打破常规的机动性能。这份性能的核心正源于其灵活可变的后掠翼。
1: At slow speeds, the wings would come out and give you great slow speed maneuverability, particularly for carrier approaches, efficient wing load.And then, of course, the wings back to supersonic speeds.
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2: The F-15C is gained and maintain air superiority in any battle space, and then we use our missiles as required.With the AIM-120 and the AIM-9, and as well as a gun to execute those missions.
0: F-15 是特维迪少校最钟爱的座驾。
2: There's no other feeling like it. I remember the first time I took off, and you feel the 220 motors light with the afterburner, and it pushes you through the air, and you rotate, take off, and it just you continue to accelerate as you take off. There's nothing like it, and that comes a part of you. It's very sensitive. You need just three fingers to fly the aircraft. And the jet does talk to you. You'll feel the soft pitter patter on the wings as you're starting to max perform the Eagle. It talks to you. It tells you how, if you're being nicer, if you need to be a little bit more dirty with her.
0: F-15 采用突破性气动设计，巨型轻量化机翼总面积达到57平方米。加上两台带加力燃烧式的普惠涡轮风扇发动机，让它的推重比超过1。这样的设计赋予了战机垂直加速和机动飞行的能力。它的最高时速超过2900公里，达到2.5马赫，是音速的2倍多。
2: It's incredible. One of the coolest things about flying the Eagle with the big wing is you're able to get super high, super fast, relatively easy, where you can get as high as 50,000 feet or even higher if needed in a combat scenario. And I've been as fast as 1.8 Mach. It's pretty cool to be that fast in the Eagle.
0: 尽管 F-15 英式战斗机颇受美军青睐，它仍难逃地面防空火力的致命威胁。 此时还需要一架专精对地攻击的机型来配合完成作战任务。A-10 雷电诞生于美苏冷战对抗最激烈的年代，其设计初衷是为对抗苏联装甲集群。
3: The A-10 was designed specifically to counter Soviet tanks in Europe. That's why it has a large Gatling gun in the nose.
0: 这门加特林机炮是 A-10 战斗力的核心，也是它那个独特绰号的由来。
4: The A-10 is nicknamed the Warthog.Generally because of its rather ungainly appearance, and I often think too that the gun sticking out of the nose looks a bit like a tusk perhaps.
3: The A-10 is really unusual in that the aircraft was designed around a gun, and it fires projectiles really the size of your forearm. It can fire 3,900 rounds per minute in 2-second bursts.
5: If I'm aiming at a tank-sized target from a mile away, and I shoot 200 rounds of 30 millimeter, I'll guarantee you that some of them are going to go through that tank.
3: Its main weapons are Maverick Whip missiles designed for use against tanks, carries Sidewinder missiles to protect themselves in case it ran into enemy aircraft. It also carries iron bombs, 500 pounds, and also laser-guided bombs.
0: In 1991, Bosworth美国总统老布什迅速组建以美英法为核心的多国联军，正式打响沙漠风暴行动。在这场海湾战争中，多国部队空军累计出动战机超过10万架次，倾泻弹药88,500吨。担当进攻矛头的是美军武器库中的顶尖战力，包括 F-15 英式战机和 A-10 油猪对地攻击机组成的空中突击集群。
5: The A-10 is normally employed as either a two-ship or a four-ship in a formation. We learned that if you stayed at 10 to 15,000 feet in the air, that you were above the small arms and light AAA.With the precision guided munitions, we can fly in the 15,000 foot neighborhood and see and employ against targets with a very lethal record.
4: The A-10's role was essentially anti-armor, in which it was extremely effective. It destroyed over 900 tanks, something like 1,200 other vehicles, and about 1,200 artillery pieces.
0: A-10 雷电攻击机为美英地面部队提供了至关重要的火力支援，使得多国部队仅用42天便将伊拉克军队逐出科威特。
5: The A-10 is obviously a plane that can put combat power on the bad guys.
3: The guys on the ground love it. They get into trouble and they call for the A-10 and they feel safe when that comes in.
0: 得益于其独特设计 ，A-10 油猪攻击机具备较强的战场生存能力。
3: It really was designed to be a flying tank. It's designed to take direct hits from surface-to-air missiles, to take direct hits from 23mm anti-aircraft cannons. There are no empty spaces in the wings or the fuselage. It's all filled with ballistic foam that absorbs any shrapnel that's going through from an explosion.The A-10 was designed with redundant systems all around. It has two vertical stabilizers, two rudders. You can lose one, the plane keeps flying. It has two widely separated engines, so one can get hit by a missile, the other engine will get you back.
4: The pilot sits in a titanium bath, which is able to stop a lot of small arms fire, even up to something like a 37mm shell. So it's capable of withstanding a lot of fire.
0: 即便第五代战机已列装部队，这款坚固耐用、火力强悍的 A-10 坦克杀手，至今仍是美军作战体系中不可或缺的一环。
4: The A-10 has seen action in the Balkans, Libya, Afghanistan, the Second Gulf War as well. So it's been in every major conflict that the U.S. has been involved in.
0: 为争夺21世纪的制空权，美国推出了第五代战机 F-22 猛禽。
6: One ultimate airplane, it's probably the F-22. You know, that's the plane that did, nothing can touch it in the air.
0: 现代空战的本质已演变为战机硬件与软件系统的终极较量。
7: The F-22 is built around two monster engines and two supercomputers. And the engines, they can do supercruise.
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4: There's one ultimate airplane. It's probably the F-22. You know, that's the plane that nothing can touch it in the air. It's just super maneuverable as well as being stealthy.
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5: This whole F-22 is built around two monster engines and two supercomputers. And the engines, they can do super cruise.
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6: Both aircraft probably destroy each other in the initial merge because modern missiles are that lethal.
7: So we're destroying airplanes long before they can see who's even targeting them.
2: F-22 的核心优势在于其搭载的两台高性能机载计算机。
5: One supercomputer's job is to do complete sensor fusion, and this thing is loaded with sensors, and it takes anything any other aircraft that talks to it sees, and it computes this into a complete picture of the battlefield. And the other supercomputer is worried about weapons platforms.
8: 21st century air warfare really comes down to the hardware and software. That's in the aircraft. The pilot now is an information manager. The stick and rudder skills are now replaced by the sensors and the software that's in the aircraft.
2: F-22 是一个飞在空中的数字化空战指挥控制中心。
4: Air superiority is basically the primary role of air forces. Essentially, it provides that umbrella for all other air tasks to be performed, as well as operations in the land and the maritime domain.
5: They'll also get inputs from the mission control for what else is going on.
2: F-22 飞行员能够与空中、地面及海上友军共享战场情报，协同作战。
5: And depending on what the issue of the moment is,The computers will help me, you know, just sort it all out to control tens or hundreds of aircraft.
2: F-22 具备实时调度作战力量的能力，实战能力实现几何级跃升。那么，同为美国空军第五代战机的 F-35 闪电又有怎样的革新设计呢？
9: The airplane talks to you, which is really nice for a pilot. So.Once we strap into the airplane, we even literally strap our helmet and plug our helmet into the airplane, almost like Avatar. So more than any other airplane I've ever flown, I feel like I've become one with it.
10: one of the most remarkable features of the F-35 is the so-called magic helmet. And the F-35 has cameras essentially mounted over the airframe that allow the pilot to have a virtual view through the aircraft. So the pilot can essentially look down and see through the floor of the aircraft.
2: 佩戴魔法头盔的 F-35 飞行员可掌握战场 360度 态势。
9: The F-35 is a dream to fly, and the most amazing thing about it is all the information that I get while I'm flying it. Total and complete situational awareness. For us, that's a fighter pilot's nirvana.
7: What's really amazing about the airplane is its ability to go into contested environments where no other airplane can do, gather information about ground forces, be able to find and track and target those. Other airplanes just can't do that.
2: F-35闪电配备威力强大的四管25毫米机炮，可执行对地攻击任务。 作为第五代战机的双雄之一， F-35与 F-22同样被设计为全域战场掌控者，精确打击空中目标，又能摧毁地面目标。它的防御秘诀在于让敌方雷达无法捕捉其踪迹。
6: The F-35 is shaped to limit the radar returns, so the energy that bounces back towards a hostile radar. All the surfaces in the aircraft, other than the leading edges and things which are angled, are quite subtly curved, so that any reflections be broken up and dissipated.
2: 这款美军反装甲王牌战机 F-35 具备隐身、超音速与高度智能的性能。
6: It got an amazing sensor suite, which enables the pilot to have a very, very good view of the threats that are around. So coupling those stealth features with the situational awareness to know where the threats are in real time can hopefully allow pilots to kind of navigate around threats, minimizing detection and allowing them to get close enough to attack if they do need to do so.
2: 在雷达面前近乎隐形，却能在160公里外锁定敌机。 F-35试图改变现代空战规则。
10: It's not about getting on somebody's tail anymore. It's about detecting them, knowing where they are, and being able to shield yourself from their sensors. Being able to disguise yourself, but know where they are and get the jump on them.
2: 2017年，美军首次将 F-35闪电二隐形战机实战部署至中东战区。
10: The F-35 is currently entering operational service with the U.S. military, particularly the Air Force and the Marine Corps are present, as well as a variety of foreign partners.
2: 虽然具体战力仍属机密，但有传闻该机型已在美国某盟国的实战中完成首秀。There
6: are reports that the Israelis have used the F-35 in a couple of strikes in Syria. I would suggest that the F-35 might have been involved in gathering intelligence data and surveilling.
2: 英国皇家海军也采购了适配航母舰队的 F-35 改进型。
9: The airplane that you see behind me is an A model. We have three variants, the A, the B, and the C. For the United Kingdom, we are making the B model variant, the replacement, if you will, for the Harrier. It's a short takeoff, vertical landing type airplane. But with many more capabilities above and beyond. From the outside, the A and the B model look very similar until we press a button. And then the B model opens up doors, twists an engine around, and becomes a hovering machine.
10: The rear nozzle of the aircraft actually will tilt down an entire 90 degrees and provide a column of hot engine exhaust that's going to lift the back end of the aircraft up, using two very strong columns of air. One of the most remarkable things you'll notice is this giant door that pops open, and that's to feed that huge lift fan in the center of the aircraft.
9: Top it off with the fact that you can go from hovering to supersonic flight. Can't do that in a Harrier.
10: On something like the Harrier, the process of moving from vertical flight to high-speed level flight is a somewhat complicated process. With the F-35, the B model, it's much more foolproof.
2: F-35 的澎湃战力与多用途性能源自那颗心脏，普惠单发加力涡扇发动机。
9: We generate over 40,000 pounds of thrust, single largest production fighter engine in the world. And this engine sounds different than other engines. I'd call it distinctive. It has a throaty growl to it that you know when the F-35's in the airspace, it means business.
10: The next steps for the F-35 are really going to be the most exciting. As operations begin to unfold, as it's beginning to be deployed overseas, we're going to see entirely new ways of fighting an air war.
2: 但 F-35 机型武器舱容量极为有限，如何实施有效打击将成为美军未来的关键课题。
10: Internally, it can only accommodate two bombs and two missiles. So there have to be other aircraft that will carry those weapons. So some people are talking about using unmanned aircraft that will be weapons carriers, and these unmanned aircraft that will then fire the weapons towards the target selected by the F-35.
5: Theoretically, you could be controlling a whole swarm of UAVs, unmanned aerial vehicles, and maybe an arsenal ship dropping cruise missiles. Holy cow.
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3: And when the enemy hears the Apache's 30 millimeter, things tend to get quiet quickly. So it is a war fighting machine, and it is there for the soldiers.
0: 战火催生空中革命。
4: This whole F-22 is built around two monster engines and two supercomputers. They can do super cruise.
5: The stick and rudder skills are now replaced by the sensors and the software that's in the aircraft.
0: 它颠覆传统战术，重塑战争胜负法则。

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1: In fourth generation airplanes, it was about a visual fight, getting into the turn and starting banking, you know, top gunnish.
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2: Top Gun, first and foremost, was a training school to create training officers for the fleet. And they would return to the squadron in a training role, making sure that everybody was up to standards.
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2: 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I sat on the back seat of the airplane, but it was still a joy to fly. It's got a gigantic bubble canopy and tremendous visibility.
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2: 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She could shoot and track 6 missiles at a time.
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2: 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And then, of course, the wings back to supersonic speeds.
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3: The F-15C is gained to maintain air superiority in any battle space, and then we use our missiles as required, with the AIM-120 and the AIM-9, and as well as a gun to execute those missions.
0: F-15 是特维迪少校最钟爱的座驾。
3: There's no other feeling like it. I remember the first time I took off, and you feel the 220 motors light with the afterburner, and it pushes you through the air, and you rotate, take off, and it just you continue to accelerate as you take off. There's nothing like it.

0: like it, and it becomes a part of you. It's very sensitive. You need just three fingers to fly the aircraft. And the jet does talk to you. You'll feel the soft pitter-patter on the wings as you're starting to max perform the Eagle. It talks to you. It tells you how, if you're being nice or if you need to be a little bit more dirty with her.
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0: It's incredible. One of the coolest things about flying the Eagle with the big wing is you're able to get super high, super fast, relatively easy, where you can get as high as 50,000 feet or even higher if needed in a combat scenario. And I've been as fast as 1.8 Mach. It's pretty cool to be that fast in the Eagle.
1: 尽管 F-15 英式战斗机颇受美军青睐，它仍难逃地面防空火力的致命威胁。此时还需要一架专精对地攻击的机型来配合完成作战任务。A-10 雷电诞生于美苏冷战对抗最激烈的年代，其设计初衷是为对抗苏联装甲集群。
2: The A-10 was designed specifically to counter Soviet tanks in Europe. That's why it has a large Gatling gun in the nose.
1: 这门加特林机炮是 A-10 战斗力的核心，也是它那个独特绰号的由来。
3: The A-10 is nicknamed the Warthog, generally because of its rather ungainly appearance. And I often think too that the gun sticking out of the nose looks a bit like a tusk, perhaps.
2: The A-10 is really unusual in that the aircraft was designed around a gun, and it fires projectiles really the size of your forearm. And it can fire off 3,900 rounds per minute in 2-second bursts.
4: If I'm aiming at a tank-sized target from a mile away, and I shoot 200 rounds of 30 millimeter, I'll guarantee you that some of them are going to go through that tank.
2: Its main weapons are Maverick Whip missiles designed for use against tanks, carries Sidewinder missiles to protect themselves in case it ran into enemy aircraft. It also carries iron bombs, 500 pounds, and also laser-guided bombs.
1: In 1991,波斯湾战火燃起，美国总统老布什迅速组建以美英法为核心的多国联军，正式打响沙漠风暴行动。在这场海湾战争中，多国部队空军累计出动战机超过10万架次，倾泻弹药88,500吨。担当进攻矛头的是美军武器库中的顶尖战力，包括 F-15 英式战机和 A-10 油猪对地攻击机组成的空中突击集群。
4: The A-10 is normally employed as either a two-ship or a four-ship in formation. We learned that if you stayed at 10,000 to 15,000 feet in the air, that you are above the small arms and light AAA.With the precision-guided munitions, we can fly in the 15,000-foot neighborhood and see and employ against targets with a very lethal record.
3: The A-10's role was essentially anti-armor, in which it was extremely effective. It destroyed over 900 tanks, something like 1,200 other vehicles, and about 1,200 artillery pieces.
1: A-10 雷电攻击机为美英地面部队提供了至关重要的火力支援，使得多国部队仅用42天便将伊拉克军队逐出科威特。
4: The A-10 is obviously a plane that can put combat power on the bad guys.
2: The guys on the ground love it. They get into trouble and they call for the A-10 and they feel safe when that comes in.
1: 得益于其独特设计 ，A-10 油猪攻击机具备较强的战场生存能力。
2: It really was designed to be a flying tank. It's designed to take direct hits from surface-to-air missiles, to take direct hits from 23-millimeter anti-aircraft cannons. There are no empty spaces in the wings or the fuselage. It's all filled with ballistic foam that absorbs any shrapnel that's going through from an explosion. The A-10 was designed with redundant systems all around. It has two vertical stabilizers, two rudders. You can lose one, the plane keeps flying. It has two widely separated engines, so one could get hit by a missile, the other engine will get you back.
3: The pilot sits in a titanium bath, which is able to stop a lot of small arms fire, even up to something like a 37-millimeter shell. So it's capable of withstanding a lot of fire.
1: 即便第五代战机已列装部队，这款坚固耐用、火力强悍的A-10坦克杀手，至今仍是美军作战体系中不可或缺的一环。The
3: A-10 has seen action in the Balkans, Libya, Afghanistan, the Second Gulf War as well. So it's been in every major conflict that the U.S. has been involved in.
1: 为争夺21世纪的制空权，美国推出了第五代战机 F-22猛禽
3: One ultimate airplane. It's probably the F-22. You know, that's the plane that did, nothing can touch it in the air.
1: 现代空战的本质已演变为战机硬件与软件系统的终极较量。
5: The F-22 is built around two monster engines and two supercomputers. And the engines, they can do supercruise.
1: 传统干舵操纵正被传感器和智能算法系统取代。

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2: 日本对菲律宾等东盟国家展开石油储备资助，企图背下南海。中国警告，坚决打击新型军国主义妄动。台湾承认自造潜艇属于中等水平，数量远远不够。大陆巡查台湾岛东部，实现台海全方位多重执法力管控。上海新建造大型潜艇曝光，很可能是095攻击核潜艇。辽宁同时也在造新型大潜艇，进行远航带弹量提升。军情观察室周三晚上8:30，凤凰卫视中文台。
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5: There's one ultimate airplane. It's probably the F-22. You know, that's the plane that did, nothing can touch it in the air. It's just super maneuverable as well as being stealthy.
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6: This whole F-22 is built around two monster engines and two supercomputers. And the engines, they can do super cruise.
3: 超音速巡航是指 F-22 即使满载武器，仍能达到时速2400公里的极速，并持续保持该速度航行。超音速巡航能力使 F-22 猛禽曾先于敌方应战。另外，凭借数字航电系统。猛禽可在160公里外识别威胁，精准打击220公里外的目标，如同装上了电子鹰眼。
5: Both aircraft probably destroy each other in the initial merge because modern missiles are that lethal.
7: So we're destroying airplanes long before they can see who's even targeting them.
3: F-22 的核心优势在于其搭载的两台高性能机载计算机。
6: One supercomputer's job is to do complete sensor fusion, and this thing is loaded with sensors, and it takes anything any other aircraft that talks to it sees, and it computes this into a complete picture of the battlefield. And the other supercomputer is worried about weapons platforms.
8: 21st century air warfare really comes down to the hardware and software.That's in the aircraft. The pilot now is an information manager. The stick and rudder skills are now replaced by the sensors and the software that's in the aircraft.
3: F-22 是一个飞在空中的数字化空战指挥控制中心。
5: Air superiority is basically the primary role of air forces. Essentially, it provides that umbrella.For all other air tasks to be performed, as well as operations in the land and the maritime domain.
6: They'll also get inputs from the mission control for what else is going on.
3: F-22 飞行员能够与空中、地面及海上友军共享战场情报，协同作战。
6: And depending on what the issue of the moment is, the computers will help me, you know, just sort it all out to control tens or hundreds of aircraft.
3: F-22 具备实时调度作战力量的能力，实战能力实现几何级跃升。那么，同为美国空军第五代战机的 F-35 闪电又有怎样的革新设计呢？
9: The airplane talks to you, which is really nice for a pilot. So once we strap into the airplane, we even literally strap our helmet and plug our helmet into the airplane, almost like Avatar. So more than any other airplane I've ever flown, I feel like I've become one with it.
8: One of the most remarkable features of the F-35 is the so-called magic helmet. And the F-35 has cameras essentially mounted over the airframe that allow the pilot to have a virtual view through the aircraft. So the pilot can essentially look down and see through the floor of the aircraft.
3: 佩戴魔法头盔的 F-35 飞行员可掌握战场360度态势。
9: The F-35 is a dream to fly, and the most amazing thing about it is all the information that I get while I'm flying it. Total and complete situational awareness. For us, that's a fighter pilot's nirvana.
7: What's really amazing about the airplane is its ability to go into contested environments where no other airplane can do.Gather information about ground forces, be able to find and track and target those. Other airplanes just can't do that.
3: F-35 闪电配备威力强大的四管25毫米机炮，可执行对地攻击任务。作为第五代战机的双雄之一，F-35与 F-22同样被设计为全域战场掌控者。精确打击空中目标，又能摧毁地面目标。它的防御秘诀在于让敌方雷达无法捕捉其踪迹。
7: The F-35 is shaped to limit the radar returns, so the energy that bounces back towards a hostile radar. All the surfaces in the aircraft, other than the leading edges and things which are angled, are quite subtly curved, so that any reflections be broken up and dissipated.
3: 这款美军反装甲王牌战机 F-35 具备隐身、超音速与高度智能的性能。
7: It got an amazing sensor suite, which enables the pilot to have a very, very good view of the threats that are around. So, coupling those stealth features with the situational awareness to know where the threats are in real time can hopefully allow pilots to kind of navigate around threats, minimizing detection and allowing them to get close enough to attack if they do need to do so.
3: 在雷达面前近乎隐形，却能在160公里外锁定敌机。F-35 试图改变现代空战规则。
8: It's not about getting on somebody's tail anymore. It's about detecting them, knowing where they are, and being able to shield yourself from their sensors. Being able to disguise yourself, but know where they are and get the jump on them.
3: 2017年，美军首次将 F-35 闪电二隐形战机实战部署至中东战区。
8: The F-35 is currently entering operational service with the U.S. military, particularly the Air Force and the Marine Corps are present, as well as a variety of foreign partners.
3: 虽然具体战力仍属机密，但有传闻该机型已在美国某盟国的实战中完成首秀。
7: There are reports that the Israelis have used the F-35 in a couple of strikes in Syria. I would suggest that the F-35 might have been involved in gathering intelligence data and surveilling.
3: 英国皇家海军也采购了适配航母舰队的 F-35 改进型。
9: The airplane that you see behind me is an A model. We have three variants, the A, the B, and the C. For the United Kingdom, we are making the B model variant.The replacement, if you will, for the Harrier. It's a short takeoff, vertical landing type airplane, but with many more capabilities above and beyond. From the outside, the A and the B model look very similar. Until we press a button, And then the B model opens up doors, twists an engine around, and becomes a hovering machine.
8: The rear nozzle of the aircraft actually will tilt down an entire 90 degrees and provide a column of hot engine exhaust that's going to lift the back end of the aircraft up, using two very strong columns of air. One of the most remarkable things you'll notice is this giant door that pops open, and that's to feed that huge lift fan in the center of the aircraft.
9: Top it off with the fact that you can go from hovering to supersonic flight. You can't do that in a Harrier.
8: On something like the Harrier, the process of moving from vertical flight to high-speed level flight is a somewhat complicated process. With the F-35, the B model, it's much more foolproof.
3: F-35 的澎湃战力与多用途性能源自那颗心脏，普惠单发加力涡扇发动机。
9: We generate over 40,000 pounds of thrust, single largest production fighter engine in the world, and this engine sounds different than other engines. I'd call it distinctive. It has a throaty growl to it that you know when the F-35's in the airspace, it means business.
8: The next steps for the F-35 are really going to be the most exciting. As operations begin to unfold, as it's beginning to be deployed overseas, we're going to see entirely new ways of fighting an air war.
3: 但 F-35 机型武器舱容量极为有限，如何实施有效打击将成为美军未来的关键课题。
8: Internally, it can only accommodate two bombs and two missiles. So there have to be other aircraft that will carry those weapons. So some people are talking about using unmanned aircraft that will be weapons carriers, and these unmanned aircraft that will then fire the weapons towards the target selected by the F-35.
6: Theoretically, you could be controlling a whole swarm of UAVs, unmanned aerial vehicles, and maybe an arsenal ship dropping cruise missiles. Holy cow.
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2: So thank you so much for joining us today. So firstly, tell us about your Generation C program and why did you invite Saviola and Rivaldo this time to China?
3: Well, definitely it's easier to attract attention and help us to launch this special football development program in China with these two superstars that everybody knows them. We are very pleased also to have them with us in our first, you know, introduction of what we want to do here in China for the football, for the industry, and also for the young players to be also in a way influence and have the share the same passion that we have about football. Mm-hmm. Yeah.
2: So could you tell us a little bit specific about your program, and is there any plan to bring those kids maybe to European clubs to further training?
3: Yes, correct. I think it's part of our mission and vision is to give opportunities through our programs to Chinese kids and academies to travel abroad, as well as of course make sure that we promote the Chinese football, and we also invite international teams to come to China through our Generation C programs. Yeah.
2: So you have been in Hong Kong for 5 years now, and you do know about Chinese football. So in your view, what is it, the area that needed to improve the most?
3: Well, I don't see this as a problem. I think the history of China is undeniable, thousands of years playing football. Mm-hmm. But it's true that with the years, new people come with new ideas. And as long that we bring something positive, mm-hmm. and we are leaving a legacy, that will definitely help the development of football. We come with that goal and spirit, mm-hmm. you know, to do good. I don't see, you know, problems. What I see are opportunities, and I hope that our team, our Generation C program, also help during this period, you know, to help that development, better competition, and let's see, maybe find our top player that we can really show to the world and has been educated through Generation C and the organization of our international tournaments and competitions. Mm.
2: But these days, while during your program, you met with a lot of kids, a lot of teenagers who love football. Are they different, their attitude, their atmosphere towards football compared to that maybe in Brazil when everybody's playing football on the street?
3: Yeah.
2: Yeah, how do you feel that difference?
3: The differences mainly are, of course, the opportunities that the kids have to play, you know, maybe many more hours, I think, but I understand fully that there is an education part of this, there is a family also, influence on that. And in reality, I believe, because I've been here for many years already, that I know that there are existing and sufficient resources and facilities and coaches and opportunity for the kids to play very good football. I think in that regard, it's a matter of no measuring on time that is spent, but also on the quality. And the quality, I think, is pretty good, and I feel, you know, very confident that it will have also an impact in the future of the football.
2: Yeah. But still, you know, Chinese team, we didn't get into the World Cup still. So what do you think is needed the most?
3: Well, the level of competition is also directly related to the way that they coach, the way that they, you know, they compete. And again, I'm pretty sure that there are other estaments like the Football Federation or the Football League, Super League in China, that, of course, they are the one that really need to review and understand why are they having that situation, what are the changes that they need to make and improvement. But they are definitely a very nice and interesting and strong football federation that is more concerned than me on how to really improve that competition level internationally. But of course, everybody wants to see China in the next World Cup. Why not, you know?
2: So besides the national team, we have professional leagues, and also it is really viral now. It is the city league in every province, and everybody's watching that. And the players are not professional. So how do you view this kind of grassroots, and how will it change the whole atmosphere of football in China?
3: Well, again, football at the end of the day is for fans, is for, you know, for people that can really wants to play this game. To be an amateur football player doesn't mean that you cannot really create an impact and give an impact, positive impact to your society and your community. So make no difference. You go to Spain, you go to France, you go to Brazil, and also you have top professionals, you have amateur clubs, and it's true that it's a very difficult career, and a very small percentage of players become professionals, but it doesn't mean that the people will enjoy a 90-minute game, you know, with other friends. So to me, it's a matter of, again, letting the people play, let the ball roll, and run behind it, you know.

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1: just behind us。让时事近在眼前，让世界与你相连。中国太平凤凰全球连线，星期一至五凤凰卫视中文台。